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1: This song goes out to all those special people in my heart. But that one person that matters the most, you know who you are. Doesn't matter from now, doesn't matter later. All I gotta do is make that call. Turn around, there you are. And so to you from the bottom of my heart, I wanna say one thing. Thank you.

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0: Grab my glasses, I'm out the door. I'm gonna hit this city.
1: Let's
0: Before
1: go.
0: I leave, brush my teeth with a bottle of Jack. Cause when I leave for the night, I ain't coming.

0: baby.
1: Hey,
0: Danny. What's going on? Let's have a little
1: sing. Yo, we're
0: going to jam today, y'all.
1: What are we doing?
0: Don't stop. That's the name of the song. Don't stop.
1: Stop. Yeah. Oh.